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Yes, he sings. 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Coming up, the most Sinatra allowed by law. And our guest curator this week is Reggie Searles. I forget where Reggie's from. Somewhere in northern Orange County, I think. We'll find out. Reggie Searles picks out the three Sinatra 6 songs coming up in Sinatra 6. That's next on Martini in the Morning.

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Reggie Searles, our guest curator, picking all three Sinatra songs in tonight's Sinatra 6. Reggie Searles from La Palma, California. Pick these out. Frank Sinatra, Gloria Estefan from the duet. I'm Gonna Love You Come Rain or Come Shine on Martini in the Morning.

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Tierney Sutton playing at Catalina Jazz Club this weekend. 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

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Where else will we celebrate the 20th anniversary of Martini in the Morning but at Catalina Jazz Club in Hollywood? 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

It's just past 7 o'clock at martiniinthemorning.com, where we're celebrating 20 years of playing the greatest songs ever written, online, around the clock, and around the world. You knew all that, didn't you? Here's Steven Tyler.

That was Frank Sinatra. I don't have to tell you that, do I? Let me remind you, however, big time, Michael Bublé, June Christie's coming up with something really cool.

June Christie with something cool on a day like today. That's not a bad idea. Join us for a night of music and celebrate 20 years of the greatest songs ever written, Monday, September 28th at the Catalina Jazz Club in Hollywood. Among the artists, as you all know, will be Donny Bose from Happy Days, James Torme, and Debbie Boone. Oh, there's Bill Cantos, too, and L.C. Powell and her great big band. It's going to be fun. I expect to see you all there. Oh, tickets are on sale now. 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

I thought I'd found the girl of my dreams. So it seems this is how the story ends. She's gonna turn me down and say, can't we be friends?

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1: Well, okay, where am I? Oh, yes, you're the top. Of course. 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

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The big party is coming up Monday, September 28th at Catalina's Jazz Club in Hollywood, the site of so many events, nights filled with music, food, and fun. And we'll do it again as we celebrate 20 years on the internet, playing these great songs performed by some of the greatest singers of all time. 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Where else will we celebrate the 20th anniversary of Martini in the Morning but at Catalina Jazz Club in Hollywood? Nothing but the best in jazz.

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1: Just past 8 o'clock at martiniinthemorning.com, celebrating 20 years of playing the greatest songs ever written online, around the clock, and around the world. 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

Mr. Frank Sinatra with His Kind of Town or something similar. And I'm supposed to be telling you all. Yes. Oh, Johnny Mathis is coming up and Diana Krall. I like that. That's going to...

Mel Torme with his Blue Moon. That's an easy song to sing along to. Of course, I've got a problem. There's a restraining order in effect here. Well, I want to remind you all to join us for a night of music and celebration of our 20 years of the greatest songs ever written on Monday, September 28th, at the Catalina Jazz Club in Hollywood. Among the artists will be Debbie Boone, singer-pianist for Herb Alpert's Tijuana Brass, Bill Cantos, L.C. Powell and her big band, and more guest vocalists to be announced. 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
1: I got rhythm, I got music, I got my gal who could ask for anything more. 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

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Where else will we celebrate the 20th anniversary of Martini in the Morning but at Catalina Jazz Club in Hollywood? Nothing but the best in jazz.

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1: 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Yes, celebrating 20 years playing the greatest songs ever written online, around the clock, and around the world. I'm Harry Young. Good morning. Glad to have you here. And we've got all kinds of great music coming up right now. We've got Jeff Goldblum at martiniinthemorning.com.

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1: It's Billie Holiday, martiniinthemorning.com on this Saturday morning. Hope you're having a good weekend so far, and hope the weather's good where you are. Here in Southern California, we've had a spell of, well, kind of strange weather. Had a couple of days of rain, and then we had a couple of days of extreme heat with, even worse, extreme humidity. So we're trying to get over that. And as I said, hope the weather is good where you are. We've got some terrific songs to complement your weekend. Hope you'll stick around to hear them. Coming up, Michael Bublé. We've got Carly Simon, Nat King Cole, and a whole lot more right here at martiniinthemorning.com.

evening, Mr. Griffin, Mr. Sheldon. I'm your maitre d', Pat McCormick. Specials for tonight are gorilla kneecaps and camel foreheads sewn together. 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
0: Bread fried in bacon fat with butter on it and maple syrup.
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1: I like lasagna with green olives.
0: No.
1: And hot peppers on it.
0: But what about popcorn? Smothered with Velveeta cheese from the gourmet section.
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0: I'll bet you did.
1: I like barbecue chicken pizza with mozzarella and smoked Gouda cheese.
0: 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What about the fried mozzarellas at Angelo's in New York?
1: Ooh, I love Angelo's. I like the baked seaweed with the cheese on top, little green stuff in there.
0: Oh, yeah, I miss that, though, Jack. Oh,

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0: them big wieners with sauerkraut.
1: Ooh, how about peanut butter and bananas?
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1: You know, one time, Jack, on the road with a band, I actually had liver and whipped cream.
0: Really? Grits and brains always cheers me up.
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Martini in the morning. I'm Harry Young. Happy to have you along on this Saturday. And we've got, we just heard from Nat King Cole in a classic, Mona Lisa. 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

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We are celebrating 20 years playing the greatest songs ever written online, around the clock, and around the world. I'm Harry Young, welcoming you again to another great Saturday filled with the greatest songs ever written. 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

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Happy to have you along on this Saturday. Glad you are here. I'm Harry Young, and still to come, we'll be hearing from Rod Stewart, as well as Peggy Lee, Michael Feinstein, Julie London, and so much more. 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

It's Martini in the Morning, and that's Julie London. And I don't care what anybody has told you in the past, but that song has nothing to do with the Crimean area of Eastern Europe. It's martiniinthemorning.com. I'm Harry Young. You might have heard some of your fellow Martini in the Morning listeners talking about the 20th anniversary of MITM, about when they found Martini in the Morning and what it's meant to them. How about expressing yourself and be part of the on-air 20th anniversary celebration? Record your message 30 to 60 seconds long. 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

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At martiniinthemorning.com, we're celebrating 20 years playing the greatest songs ever written. And, of course, we have them online around the clock and around the world. I'm Harry Young. Happy to have you along on this Saturday morning with the sound of Mr. Seal at martiniinthemorning.com.

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I'm Harry Young. Coming up, we'll still be hearing from some great artists, including Michael Bublé, Steve Tyrell, Ella Fitzgerald, so much more. Stick around. Hope you're enjoying the day here with martiniinthemorning.com.

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And coming up right now, we've got the sound of the voice of Martini in the Morning, Mr. Steve Tyrell.

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That's coming up Monday, September 28th at Catalina Jazz Club in Hollywood. And among the artists who will be performing, actor-singer Donnie Most of Happy Days fame, not to mention James Torme, as well as singer and pianist for Herb Alpert's Tijuana Brass, Bill Cantos, as well as Debbie Boone, our musical director Elsie Powell and her big band, and even more, yes, more guest vocalists to be announced. Tickets are on sale now, and there's a link on our website, or you can buy the tickets at CatalinaJazzClub.com.

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Yes, indeed. 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And you know, we are celebrating 20, count them, 20 years playing the greatest songs ever written online, around the clock and around the world. I'm Harry Young. Happy to have you here on this Saturday with more of the greatest songs ever written coming up. And in fact, we've got Mr. Billy Joel right here, singing about his baby grand.

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MartiniInTheMorning.com, Rosemary Clooney, and a song from the Broadway play, Pajama Game, Hey There. It's the greatest songs ever written around the clock and around the world. We've got them for you. Coming up, we have Michael Bublé and Brooke Benton. Still to come, so don't you go away.

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He's so willing, he says he's busy. She says, is he? He says, no. Well, maybe.

pride, I still couldn't hide my love for you. You ought to know, for haven't I told you so? A million or more times you went away and my heart went with you.

As Nat King Cole, Martini in the Morning.com, and we've got a great night of music to celebrate 20 years of the greatest songs ever written. That's coming up Monday, September 28th at Catalina Jazz Club in Hollywood. And among the artists that are going to be performing on the 28th of September include James Torme, also actor-singer Donnie Most of Happy Days fame, singer and pianist for Herb Alpert's Tijuana Brass, Bill Cantos. Debbie Boone will be there, as well as our musical director, Elsie Powell, and her big band. Oh, yeah, and more. 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

It's just past 10 a.m. Pacific time at martiniinthemorning.com. We are celebrating. Indeed, we are. Something to celebrate, indeed. 20 years playing the greatest songs ever written. We have them for you online, around the clock, and around the world. I'm Harry Young, so happy to be here with you on this Saturday, and we are checking in right now. Oh, by the way, Jane Monheit, may I have this dance, please?

Oh, what do you do to me? I'm like an ocean wave that's bumped on the shore. I feel so absolutely stumped.

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Did our boy do something rash? Suki Tawdry.

Mr. Tony Bennett, martiniinthemorning.com. I'm Harry Young, and here we are on a Saturday enjoying the greatest songs ever written as we present our 20th anniversary. That's coming up, yes indeed. 20 years of playing the greatest songs ever written. And coming up, we'll still be hearing from Michael Bublé, Carly Simon, and so much more.

Michael Bublé, Martini in the morning.com for 20 years. 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I'm Harry Young, and this is Carly Simon.

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0: 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Where else will we celebrate the 20th anniversary of Martini in the Morning but at Catalina Jazz Club in Hollywood? 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
1: Who are our sponsors this hour?
2: Laura Weber at Colwich, Kansas.
1: Uh-huh.
2: And Ken and Janice Duckham. Oh, that's why he did it to me. At
1: You're a child. You're a child.
2: Okay, wait. The joke. No, I can't say it. Wait. Regina?
1: What is wrong with you? It's Regina, Alberta, Canada.
2: No, it's Saskatchewan.
1: Oh, that's right. I'm sorry.
2: I'm sorry.
1: No, Regina.
2: Guys,
1: yeah,
2: I'm really
1: Regina
2: sorry.
1: Regina is in Saskatchewan.
2: Saskatchewan. I think you should move.
1: Laura
2: Weber.
1: Who is
2: it? Laura Weber.
1: Yeah, Laura Weber from Colwich, Kansas.
2: And then there's Ken and Janice from my favorite place.
1: What's that?
2: Regina. Sakarachi. Ken and Janice talking from Regina Sakarachi. I told you, I can't help it. Hey, you two, I told you, you have to move.
1: Your friends, Ken and Janice Dockham, they're going to invite you up to visit them.
2: I want them to move.
1: From where?
2: We can't keep doing it.
1: You want them to move?
2: From Ra. China. Sketcherachi. You really have to move. Move to Durham or something like that.
1: Ken and Janice Dockham from Regina, Saskatchewan, Canada.

It's just past the top of the hour at martiniinthemorning.com. We're celebrating 20 years of playing the greatest songs ever written. We've got them for you online around the clock and around the world. I'm Harry Young. Happy to have you with us here on this Saturday. And here's a man who's part of our 20th anniversary celebration coming up at Catalina Jazz Club in Hollywood. That's on the 28th of September. It's James Torme, Martini in the Morning.

MartiniInTheMorning.com for 20 years, your home for the coolest, swinginest, most romantic music on the radio. I am Harry Young, and we've got Linda Ronstadt asking the musical question. Please, can't we be friends?

Dow. Martini in the morning. I'm Harry Young, and Sammy Davis Jr. there just finished a little bit of EO 11 here with the greatest songs ever written. You might have heard some of your fellow Martini in the Morning listeners talking about the 20th anniversary of Martini in the Morning, about when they found Martini in the Morning and what it's meant to them. So how about you expressing yourself and be part of the on-air 20th anniversary celebration? Record your message, 30 to 60 seconds long, using the voice recorder app on your smartphone or tablet, and email it to listen@martiniinthemorning.com. I'm Harry Young, inviting you to stick around, because coming up in, just at the top of the hour, we'll be hearing more of the greatest songs ever written, and it'll be the lovely Michelle Bridell bringing those songs to you. So don't you go away.

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1: Heather Bonaconti from Ludlow, Massachusetts. 18 years ago, I went looking for a station that would play Frank, Dino, and Sammy all day long, which seemed like a perfectly reasonable request and was weirdly impossible. And then I found Martini in the Morning. Brad's devotion to this music introduced me to some amazing artists who are still keeping the Great American Songbook alive. Somewhere along the way, I became a lounge lizard and made some great friends and realized this was a lot more than a radio station. I'll always remember celebrating my 30th birthday with the Lounge Lizards at Cuba's in New York City, a freshly rolled cigar after dinner, and then a sexy little walk to the Blue Note to see Steve Tyrell perform my Burt Bacharach favorites. And thanks to Brad, we even got to meet Steve after the show and take some photos. 20 years later, Brad is still keeping this incredible music playing, and now we're making the trip to celebrate with him, Miriam, and the whole gang. 20 years of Martini in the Morning. That deserves a martini, or several.
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MartiniInTheMorning.com celebrating 20 years playing the greatest songs ever written. Online, around the clock, and around the world, Michelle Bridell sliding in with you. Little Harry Connick Jr.

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Get your kicks on Route 66. It winds from Chicago to LA, more than 2

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1: 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Michelle Bridell with you on the September 12th. Hey, happy birthday if you're celebrating. You share your birthday with Ruben Stoddard, Jennifer Hudson, Barry White, Jesse Owens, George Jones, Ben Folds, and Paul Walker. And there's a great quote from Paul Walker. He said, "Remember that no matter how cool you think you may be, you're not cool enough to look down on anyone ever." I love that. Amen. Stick around. Michael Bublé is coming at you next, along with Rosemary Clooney and a whole lot more.

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For 20 years, your home for the coolest, swinginest, most romantic music on the radio. It might be in the wee small hours wherever you are, but thank you so much for hanging out with us. Michelle Bridell here with Jamie Colum.

Mr. Lewis, I'm in the mood for a Love Your Martini in the morning. Well, hey, if you're in the mood for some great entertainment, fun company, incredible music, join us as we celebrate 20 years of the greatest songs ever written. It's happening Monday, September 28th at Catalina Jazz Club here in Hollywood. And we've got so many performers, including actor-singer Donnie Most, James Torme, Debbie Boone, our musical director Elsie Powell and her band. We've got singer and pianist for Herb Alpert's Tijuana Brass, Bill Cantos, and more to be announced. You can get tickets right now. 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

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Where else would we celebrate the 20th anniversary of Martini in the Morning but at Catalina Jazz Club in Hollywood? Nothing but the best in jazz.

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Michelle Bridell with you here at martiniinthemorning.com. We're celebrating 20 years playing the greatest songs ever written all night, around the clock, and around the world. And she is Carrie McDowell.

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Oh man, is it nice work that I'm sitting here with you playing the greatest songs ever written. In fact, we're going to keep it going. Stick around. I've got Peter Cincotti coming up, Judy Garland, Peggy Lee, and Chris Bode is going to start it all off next.

0: 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MartiniTheMorning.com for 20 years, your home for the coolest, swinginest, most romantic music on the radio. Yeah, he's kind of romantic. Little Peter Cincotti. Let's sway through the Saturday.
1: When marimba rhythms start to play, dance with me, make me sway.

Judy Garland, Martini in the Morning. You might have heard some of your fellow Martini in the Morning listeners talking about our 20th anniversary and about what Martini in the Morning means to them, how they found us, maybe a special song that they have. Well, we would love to hear from you too. Express yourself and be part of the on-air 20th anniversary celebration. All you need to do is record a 30 to 60 second long message using the Voice Recorder app. You can do your phone, a tablet, and email it to listen@martiniinthemorning.com. That easy. Yeah, come on. We want to hear you on the air. Michelle Burdell hanging out with you. Coming up on the air, Rod Stewart is right after this.

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Sublime classic ballads, jazzy melodic gifts to humankind. Martini in the Morning is still going strong, and if you listen, you will surely find all the peace, calmness, and zen your heart and soul have desperately yearned for. Not blasting, illegible earworms that knock your sensibilities to the cold, hard floor. So thank you, Brad, and Mother Miriam, our queen, for all the years of therapy, no Medicare required. May your legacy forever continue and never, ever be retired.

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Martiniinthemorning.com celebrating 20 years playing the greatest songs ever written. All night, around the clock, and around the world. Michelle Bredell with you on this Saturday with Michael Bublé.

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0: Now that's music. I have
2: heard among this clan, you are called the Forgotten Man.
3: Is that what they're saying? Well, did you ever? What a swell party this is.
2: And have you heard the story of a boy, a girl, unrequited love?
3: Sounds like pure soap opera.
2: I may cry.
3: Tune in tomorrow. What a swell party this is. What frails, what frocks.
2: What broads.
3: What furs, what rocks.
2: They're beautiful.
3: Why, I've never seen such gaiety.
2: Neither did I.
3: It's all just too exquis, really.
2: This French champagne.
3: Domestic.
2: So good for the brain. That's what I was gonna say.
3: You know, you're a brilliant fella.
2: Thank you.
3: Drink up, chap. Please don't eat that glass, my friend. Have you heard about dear Blanche? Got run down by an avalanche.
2: No.
3: Don't worry, she's a game girl, you know. Got up and finished fourth.
2: Kid's got guts.
3: Having a nice time?
2: Mm.
3: Grab a line.
2: Have you heard that Mimsy Starr?
3: Oh, what now?
2: She got pinched in the Astor Bar.
3: Sauced again, eh?
2: She was stoned.
3: Well, did you ever?
2: Never.

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1: MartiniTheMorning.com. Michelle Burdell with you on this Saturday. I am certainly feeling the love. Thank you so much for all the check-ins, welcoming me back here at Martini in the Morning. Heard from Alfonso Lugo in Mission Viejo. Thank you so much for listening. He said he was listening from Seattle on this cozy afternoon. I'm glad it's cozy up there. It is mighty warm down here. So we're going to cool things off. Diana Krall is coming up, Dean Martin, and a whole lot more. Stay right where you are.

Little Dino on a Saturday. MartiniTheMorning.com for 20 years, your home for the coolest, swinginest, most romantic music on the radio. Michelle Bridell, middle of my Saturday. Thank you so much for being with me. And Natalie Cole.

Bobby Darin, I Want to Be Around. Well, if you want to be around for our 20th celebration, playing the greatest songs ever written at Catalina Jazz Club in Hollywood, but you just can't. You can't make it out to Los Angeles, we understand. The next best thing, you can celebrate with a commemorative martini in the morning martini glass. 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Michelle Bridell hanging out with you. Stick around. Diana Krall coming up right after this.

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It's just past the top of the hour. 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Love this song, Barry Manilow.

Tony Bennett, Martini in the Morning, Michelle Bridell with you on this September 12th. It is National Ants Day. No, not the creepy crawlies, but, you know, the great ant that makes you wonderful soup. I don't do that. I'm a really good aunt to three gorgeous kids, I have to humbly say. So if you have an aunt in your life that has made a difference, reach out to them. You know, call them, tell them you love them, send them a card, anything to make their day. Well, hopefully I'm going to make your day coming up. I have got Linda Ronstadt, Chet Baker, and a whole lot more. Stay close to Martini in the Morning.

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For 20 years, you're home for the coolest, swinginest, most romantic music on the radio. Michelle Bourdelle with you, and still a little swinging with Joseph Leo Braun.

I am dejected, I am depressed, yet resurrected and sailing the crest. Why this elation mixed with deflation? What explanation? I am in love. Such conflicting questions ride around in my brain.

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Michelle Bridell with you, reminding you you can still get your tickets for our Monday, September 28th, big, huge 20th anniversary celebration at Catalina Jazz Club in Hollywood. We've got Donnie Most, who's going to be there, James Torme, singer and pianist for Herb Albert's Tijuana Brass, Bill Cantos, and Debbie Boone. Oh my gosh, with musical director Elsie Palliner, big band, more to be announced. 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While you do that, I'm going to get some great music on deck. We're going to start it all off next with Steve Tyrell.

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Continental. You sing while you're dancing. 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

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Where else will we celebrate the 20th anniversary of Martini in the Morning but at Catalina Jazz Club in Hollywood? Nothing but the best in jazz.

0: 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Michelle Bridell with Tony Desserre. 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

Ella Fitzgerald, MartiniTheMorning.com, Michelle Bridell with you on this Saturday. 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I have got something for Bobby. I'll play Sunday in New York from Bobby Darin coming up just for Ken and Liz, who are in Phoenix, Arizona. Got a little New York on their mind. I get it. 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

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We love

0: Elvis.
1: Tony Bennett, martinithemorning.com. 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You know what they can't take away from you? Your right to be on the air. We would love to hear you. 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That easy. While you do that, stay close. Jamie Cullum coming up, Rosemary Clooney, and a whole lot more.

I'm so crazy, Daddy. I never knew what love was all about. Well, James Moody, you can come on in, man, and you can blow now if

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1: Michael Bonaconti from Ludlow, Massachusetts. My wife Heather found Martini in the Morning years before I did, and somewhere along the way, she brought me along for the ride. Now, I'm an Elvis guy, a serious Elvis guy. So Frank, Dino, Ella, and the Great American Songbook weren't exactly my natural habitat. Let's just say Heather had to ease me out of Graceland. But somewhere along the way, her music became ours. Now Martini in the Morning is part of some of our favorite moments. Cooking together in the kitchen, or sitting on the front porch playing cribbage, talking and listening to the birds. This music makes ordinary moments feel a little more romantic, a little more timeless, and somehow just better. So Heather may have brought Sinatra into an Elvis household, but 20 years later, I get it. Happy 20th anniversary to Brad, Miriam, and the entire Martini in the Morning family.
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the weak. I sing the song that I sang for the memories I usually seek. Until I hear you at the door,

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Online around the clock and around the world with Ray Charles.